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I'm still fixing all the cracks.

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Just when you think you finally let.

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1: 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No one's reading all the words that I write.

Because I gotta have faith. Ooh, I gotta have faith. Because I gotta have faith, faith, faith. I gotta have faith, faith, faith. Самара 103.6 FM. Радио Мегаполис.